his own junk, videotape a fisherman's knot, filling the tub and waiting for God. There was sadness in the water too.

said I'm doing just fine. I found a new finger on the familiar five.

Captain Christofferson. 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Leatherneck Jones. Sergeant Cash. What an army. What an air force. What a marines. America. I never served my country.

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They don't care to mention. America.

0: 100,7 Et ass fënne Wawer.
1: Bappe, twiste, flick ma, snash, I like money, prefer cash, gushy, gushy, got that cash. I'm the bedroom DJ. Ah, the bedroom DJ. The real life bedroom DJ. You press rewind, I replay.

Postcode sent with a kiss. Live location, North Circular. Starts to rain, have you seen this? No reply, 3 minutes. Leg starts to bounce, crack the window a bit. Good to be out the house at least. And when you open the door on in, not seen you since August. Borrowed sunglasses, late afternoon. Ironically synchronized dance moves. I kissed you under the moon, I thought, but it was actually just one of those big bright lights. And would you believe me if I said that I fell in love? I recognized the feeling. I knew you were enough. And would you believe me?

remind me of someone I wish I met in a past life. Two cold teas on the bedside table. What kind of incense was that? I always buy the wrong one. Fall asleep together, wake up with a big light on. Back to back, the extractor fan in the bathroom begging for attention. And I've been telling everyone who'll listen, it's always sunny on the Didsbury Dozen. The hotel mirror said be ready for that day, but the day I was always most ready for was this. And soon I'll write your name in big red letters on a motorway bridge. If you love me.

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0: Dat sinn Giant Rooks an die spielen dann dëse Samstech, also iwwer Mu an dat Usina Festival zu Diddeling Sydney Schmelz den Antreden ass komplett gratis.
1: Regulators. 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

0: Immer dat neise Stef bei mir schrekommandeiere wirklich ganz stark. 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

0: 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Mike Ness, Social Distortion, Born to Kill.
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When I was doing the most, had my view screwed up. 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